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0: for salvation when troubles get real. 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And I can't blame the hood the day that I was killed. You had to see it, that's the only way to feel. And though my physical won't reap the benefits, the energy they carry on admit still, I want you.
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6: I bust that nigga ass right now. Ain't no but none of them niggas can't fuck. What? Nigga, you could never fuck me, my nigga. I'll fuck you up right now. 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What? 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

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When we get hungry, we eat the same fucking food.

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Najlepsza alternatywa w eterze. Brothers and sisters! 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

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Parents let go cause it's magic in the air. 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And don't get offended while Mace Dosey does your daughter.

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1: Because I don't be doing this.
0: I'm saying, mommy, ain't nothing. It's just part of sex, you know what I'm saying?
1: But you know I don't do this. Sam, I don't even know how to
0: Sam,
1: do this.
0: Sam, mommy. It's just a little peck, mommy, for daddy. Just a little peck.
1: Like that?
0: I'm saying, yeah, let's kiss it.

0: Normalnie o tej porze słuchasz Radia Afera.
1: Beyond mass and matter, you're beyond even energy, but we're back to a